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How was your weekend? 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

right by the side of me. Oh, John Alex is here. He's here. Where's your song, Mr. Alex? Right, let's go. And this is for Catwoman, because she was the first in. Bless her. This is for you, Kim Wilde. You came.

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In fact, I think that's my favourite Kim Wilde song. Thank you, Catwoman, for that. And Jan Alex, I've got yours on next. It'll be great out on the floor. But last night you played one, and it was a female, and it had, in the title, it had rain in it. I loved that song. What's that song? And for everybody else, the chat line is open, so join in, get a song in. You can have a request if you get it in before 7:15. Love this one though, I really do. This is John Alice's request. Yeah. And don't forget, it is, oh what a good idea, it's Monday, so if you've got any good ideas, let me

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3: 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Yes, you are listening to Tim and Charlie on Almería Radio 107.5 and Almería Gold 95.5. 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Good morning, Lister Legend.
4: Good morning, Duchess. Everybody well?
3: Yes, everybody's well. We've had a very late night.
4: Oh, we have had a very
3: early morning.
4: We have indeed. We have indeed. Guests arriving, lots of little ones.
3: Yes. It's going to be loud, I warn you.
4: Oh, dear. Oh, dear.
3: Thank you very much, Saren M, for your morning wakey-wakey show this morning.
4: Yes, we were listening whilst prepping the show. No prepping done yesterday, so it was all done at early hours of this morning.
3: Yes.
4: So, I think we need to keep ourselves awake today. So let's go in with a bang right from the start.
3: Why not?
4: Start right from the start. Start right from the start. Here we go.

0: Oh, boom, there you go.
1: There you go. Did that work?
0: Ricky Martin.
1: Wake everybody up?
0: I would like to think so. I would like to think so. Right. What have we got on the show? I'll tell you what we've got on the show today. We've got our Daily Dose of Queen. We've got the weather. And it's Monday, so we've got the birthday game.
1: Oh, wonderful.
0: Birthday game coming up straight after the weather, which will be just a couple of minutes before 9 o'clock. So, and of course, there's great music.
1: Yeah.
0: Great music. Right. Who are we saying good morning to on the comment section?
1: A very good morning to Super Noodles, to Catwoman and to Dawny, all joining us on the live chat on AlmariaRadio.live and AlmariaGold.
0: Good morning to you all.

0: They are. Sandy, I always want to say Thumb. It's Tom, isn't it?
1: Yes.
0: But it's one of those, you look at it, you think, that's got to be Thumb. Sandy Thumb there. Right, we're going to have a quick ad break, and then we'll be back with more great music for you. Don't go anywhere.

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5: 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The weather will be here just always about 39 minutes time.
4: Oh,
5: about 30 minutes time. 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
5: just
4: right.
5: Before we play the birthday game. Right, here's Bruno.

0: Is she finished?
1: She has.
0: Good. Okay, right. We're going to go a quick ad break, but first of all, who are we saying good morning to?
1: I have no idea.
0: Oh, have a look. One job. One job, Arthur.
1: We're saying a very good morning to Sharon M, to Cat Dog, and to Denise, all joining us on the live chat on AlmaryRadio.live.
0: Yes, Denise, this is your 3 minute and 22 second warning to let Jacob know that the Daily Dose of Queen is coming up right after these ads.
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8: Yes, right. Okay. Jacob, this is your warning. We are going to have today's Daily Dose of Queen. It is especially for Jacob's day. He likes Queen. So, this is for you.
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0: right.
1: There you are. That is today's Daily Dose of Queen Radio Gaga, especially this morning for Jacob. Right. Where should we go now? Should we... I'll tell you what. Should we have a little bit of script?
0: Oh, I think so.
1: Why not? If I

There we are. That's the script and man in the arena. Right, up next is NSYNC. Well, better known to you and me as NSYNC. This is Bye Bye Bye.

0: There we are, NSYNC, and bye, bye, bye. Right, this next track, now, no excuses playing it, I'm going to play it anyway. Yesterday in Arbalair, there was a bike festival on.
1: There was.
0: I had very good reports that certain singer Mad on Blonde was on top form yesterday.
1: Yes.
0: Really, really good. Yesterday morning, I went out and... There were. I was actually getting a car wash yesterday, and there was. I counted 71 bikes went past me while the car was being washed, and as they were going past, I had this song in my head, and I had it in my head for about 3 hours. So, any old excuse, this is Born to Be Wild.

0: They are Born to be Wild, and it's been confirmed. They are. It is there on the live chat. Dawny, good morning, Dawny. Said Mad on Blonde was amazing. Yes, they really got the crowd going.
1: That's what I like to hear.
0: Yes, yes. It was just, it was one of those days. It wasn't going to happen getting there. There was so much going on. People going.
1: We did have a very busy day.
0: People arriving. Villa to be it just was not going to happen, unfortunately, else we would have been there. Right, okay. I've lost the song I was going to play. It's gone. Right. As you can imagine, it's just a little bit chaotic in the studio. Everything's gone wrong. The music was lined up, has disappeared. Oh, right, here we go. Right. Okay. Apologies for that. Pretend it happened. Let's go.

0: And they are brilliant. That's Viva Las Vegas and ZZ Top. Right, we've got to say good morning to Fran. Join us on the live conversation. Good morning to you, Fran. Hope you're well. And John Alex. John, good morning to you. We're going to have a quick ad break. And then when we come back, oh, you lucky people, we're going to be playing a birthday game. Don't go anywhere.
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4: Right, before we do the weather, let's say a very good morning to Pedro. He's ready and waiting for the birthday again. I don't know why, will he? He's looking forward to it, Duchess. And Sarah, Raffi and Presley, good morning. They're on their way to drop Sarah's on her way to drop the boys off at school. It's Raffi's last ever day tomorrow.
3: Oh my.
4: At that school.
3: At not that school. School. Yes.
4: He's not 18. It's his last ever day at school. Raffi, have a fabulous last 2 days. He's got his new uniform ready for his new school. Big boy. Right, let's do this, shall we?
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4: Right, here is today's weather. We're currently sitting at 25 degrees with a high today of 36. It's not going to be 36. We all know that. I've been talking rubbish for the last week or 2 weeks now. It is going to be hotter than 36 degrees. Suntan cream, hat on, lots of water. There you go. Your air quality today is fair. We have a sunset tonight at 20:58. It's less than 9 o'clock now. The nights are drawing in. In fact, I think it's getting dark already. We have 53% humidity right at this very minute. It is a bit, it feels sticky in there.
3: It's already sticky.
4: It is sticky, sticky, sticky. There you are. But the good news is there is no rain forecast today. Fiona, you can put your washing out. Fran, you can take your Barnet to the hairdressers. They'll do it while you wait. You don't have to leave it there. But there is no rain forecast for today. And there are no warnings. So it could be a good day.
3: Hopefully no thunderstorms.
4: Hopefully no thunderstorms. We did it. Oh, what a storm last night. Oh, matron. It was huge. Lightning, thunder, and about 2 minutes of rain. Dirty rain. Right. Okay. That is your weather.
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4: Yes, right, okay. It is time to... But we're going to try it. We're going to try and do the birthday. We have got a studio full of Rugrats this morning, but we're going to try and do the birthday game. So, Duchess, are you ready?
3: I am.
4: Good. I reckon I've got 12 here, so we're going to crack through them really quickly.
3: Good.
4: But I reckon you're going to get a huge amount right today.
3: Really?
4: About two. Yeah. Here we go. Right. Born on this day in 1786. David Crockett. Davy Crockett.
3: A writer, I don't know.
4: No. Davy Crockett.
3: You can sing old songs as much as you... No, you can't.
4: I can't. American frontiersman, adventurer and politician.
3: Oh, there you go.
4: Ever heard of the Davy Crockett hat?
3: Nope.
4: It's a round hat like that, made out of fur with a tail hanging down the back. That's Davy Crockett for you. Died in 1836. Right, born in 1882, Samuel Goldwyn. There's
3: actor.
4: The clue. Goldwyn, Samuel Goldwyn.
3: No idea.
4: Polish-born Jewish-American film producer and movie magnate. Metro Goldwyn Mayer. The Lion That Roars before the films. The Goldwyn bit. That's old Sammy boy.
3: Yeah,
4: died in 1974. Oh, born in the state in 1893. Mae West.
3: No idea.
4: Oh, very, very, very famous actress. She died in 1980. Born on this day in 1898. Gershmuk.
3: Pardon? Say it again, Sam.
4: Gershmuk.
3: Gershmuk. So, no, did she make a two-piece or something?
4: He.
3: Oh, that's a bloke.
4: Just a Flemish librarian. I just love the name of Gershmuk. Flemish librarian. Librarian. He died in 1985. An hour in. Born this day in 1913. Mark Felt.
3: Did he make Fuzzy Felt?
4: No, he didn't, no. American FBI agent, official, and Watergate informant, known as...
3: Mark Felt. Known as...
4: I said it, I can't say it again.
3: Oh, Deep Throat.
4: I don't know, I just said I can't say it again, good grief. Yes, that was his name. Died in 2008. Now, born in 1920, Georgia Gibbs.
3: Georgia
4: Gibbs.
3: 19 when?
4: 1920.
3: No idea.

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0: 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At the tone, leave your name and message. 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
1: Good morning, the UK, Portugal, Buena Fea, España, or alright, me babbers. It's Monday, the 17th of August, here on your favourite station, on Maria Gold 95.5, of course, broadcasting to the Amathora Valley and surrounding areas. And of course, around the world, it's nice to have your company. Good morning to Hilary and Neil there at Bar Gemini. Took the long walk this morning. And don't forget, tomorrow, new time. Is it new time? I think it's around about 7:30. They've moved. Name that tune quiz at Bar Gemini's. And on Wednesday, it is karaoke with my very good friend Paul Hyde and steak night. Ooh, yummy, yummy, yummy. And Neil, however, is on the naughty step. Forgot to buy some Red Bull. Absolutely essential if you go into the fiesta. And I've got to say, I'm a little bit fiestered out, to be honest. But it was great fun. We enjoyed it. Now, coming up round about 12:30, the first reading of What's My Line? A line from a song. I don't want the song. I want to know the missing word and who did it. Now the question is, will you be on the brainy list? Will you be bronze, silver or gold today? Or just unbearably smug for this Monday? We'll have to wait and see. I've got to say, it's a bit of a warm one. Did a lot of walking this morning. Just trying to find a pint of Guinness. It was worth it, though. Since I've been in Southern Ireland, I'm a sort of convert now. Anyway, how are you? I hope you're good. Right then, 3 after 12 here on Omria Gold 95.5. Let's get into some music, shall we? And this is the Kaiser Chiefs. Ruby, Ruby, Ruby.

like that. We like that a lot. That is Gurt Lush. Okay, then, 1978.

Good morning to Jason Miller then, Downtown Western Supermare. How you doing, Jay? And Neil Leader. Hello, Neil. Says, hi, mate. We have you live. Enjoy, Neil. Nice to have your company. Now, a little story as to where they got their name, the Foo Fighters. During the war, that's what they used to call UFOs. Foo Fighters. Just saying. At 13 after 12. Here in Spain. Now 14 after 11 in the UK and Portugal, of course.

the nailed down who Neil Leader is. He's the one without Red Bull. I told him this morning, I can hold a grudge, you know. Bar Geminis. Hello, Neil. That was Dionne Warwick. And this is George Michael. Kissing a Fool.

0: something different there from George Michael. Rather like that, actually.
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Okie dokie then, coming up, no the first reading of What's My Line, a line from a song. I don't want the song. I want to know the missing word and who did it. Some clues coming for you later on. So are you poised? Are you ready? She's an easy lover. Will you be on that brainy list?

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You're so hot, teasing me. So you're blank. You're so hot, teasing me, so you're blank. What's that missing word? Get those answers in. Here's Roy Orbison.

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blimey, I haven't played them for a very, very long time. The Grateful Dead and Uncle John's Band. Good afternoon to Jim Sunderland up there in our band chairs. He's got the answer wrong, by the way. Pay attention, Jim, all right? Right band, wrong word. You're so hot, teasing me, so you're blank. You're so hot, teasing me, so you're blank. What's that missing word? And who did it? It's the Spinners.

still having a problem with these tracks. Sort of jumping out. It's a bit irritating, to say the least. The Spinners, in the latter years known as the Detroit Spinners, and a track called Rubber Band Man.

absolute classic there. Carole King, of course, It Might As Well Rain Until September. Jacqueline Layton, she's got the answer right. So has Jim Sunderland up there in our band chest. So once again, hello to Neil and Hillary there at Bar Gemini, sponsors of course of Bobby Gray on the wireless. Don't forget that music quiz tomorrow, 7:30, name that tune. And on Wednesday, my very good friend Paul Hyde, karaoke, and of course, steak night. Okay.

love that record. I really do. Chaz and Dave, it was our wedding song. Oh, yes. I'm gonna myself and Lisa danced to that one. There ain't no pleasing you. Hopefully there is. I'll do my best. 47 after 12 here in Spain. 47 after 11 in the UK and Portugal. 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Broadcasting to the Amathora Valley and around the world. Here's David Bowie.

that was the title. 1983 was the year. Elton John, of course. Reg Dwight. I must get Rob Mack to look at my system. It is having a nervous breakdown. And so am I, actually. Right, some clues. Here's the first one. See, another track dropped out there. Oh, it's getting on my nerves. It really is. You're so hot, teasing me, so you're blank. You're so hot, teasing me, so you're blank. What's that missing word? And here's a clue.

as I said, a clue for you. It was a one-hit wonder. Do you remember it? You're so hot, teasing me, so you're blank. What's that missing word? Who did it? I don't want the song. Here's another clue. The Fab Four.

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1: That appeared on an album called Bankrupt.
0: Cents, 40 cents more.
1: And they were actually at the time.
0: Three.
1: The rest of the tracks on that album are hysterical. However, this appeared on that album, and the rest is history. It made them. Dr. Hook, of course. You're so hot, teasing me, so you're blank. You're so hot, teasing me, so you're blank. What's that missing word? And who

0: my old guitarist and my very good friend, actually, Neil Taylor. Used to play with that band, amongst other people, by the way. Tears for Fears, it was a clue. The answer would be coming up shortly. In two records, to be exact. You're so hot teasing me, so you're blank. You're so hot teasing me, so you're blank. Don't want the song. I want to know who did it and that missing word.
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0: Right then, one more clue. And I think David Maskell will enjoy this one.

Jason Miller there in Western Supermare said, crikey, humble pie. Never thought I'd hear this on the radio. This is a great track. It certainly is, actually. And hello to Cousin Sally. Madly busy this week as she's covering her colleague who's on holiday. So she said, so I'm covering her work as well as mine. Hence, late on parade. But never mind, Sal. Got the answer right. Not off. We like that. Never know. Okay then, coming up, the answer to What's My Line? Have you got it right? We'll find out shortly.

Here we go then. The clue was, you're so hot, teasing me, so you're blue. That was the missing word. What did I play you? I played you Barry Blue, Dancing on a Saturday Night. The Beatles, Your Mother Should Know. Dr. Hook, Sylvia's Mother. Blue, of course, All Rise. Tears for Fears, Mother's Talk. Humble Pie, Every Mother's Son. And of course, I played you ABBA, Does Your Mother Know? Who got it right? Here we go. Cousin Sal, in at the very last moment. Well done, Cousin Sal. Downtown Porter's Head, I think. Rob and Judith in Old Box, well done you two. Jacqueline and Nathan, well done Jackie. Jim Sunderland up there in Albanches, well done Jim. Eric the Boots in Luca. And hello Angie Poo. Scotty Boy in Bridge End. How are you Scotty, well done mate. Okay. In Bronze, Jason Miller, there in Western Supermare. In Silver, David Maskell, well done, David. And in Gold today, R. Penn. Just outside of Bridge End, actually. You Winnie. And you did Winnie. Number one in today, R. Penn. Another one for you tomorrow. In the meantime, Belinda Carlisle from 1988.

Yep. We like that. We like that a lot. Gert Lush. Very 80s. But nevertheless, rather good. Oh, it's a bit warm in the studio. Okay, same year, different sound. Boy Meets Girl, remember this? Waiting for a Star to Fall. On your favourite station, Armoria Gold 95.5. And Bobby Gray on the wireless, of course. Monday to Friday, 12 to 2. So make sure you join me, all right?

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Martinez, lovely, isn't it? All the way from Welsh Wales, he was absolutely enormous in the 80s. Shakin' Stevens, of course. I can remember seeing him perform with his original backing band called the Sunsets. Now, this is a slightly unusual little record. I haven't played it for a long time, but I do like it. This is Taco.

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If memory serves, the original was by Fred Astaire. And they threw in a little bit of Gene Kit Kelly there for you. As I said, unusual, but I do like it. 1976, in the sunshine in sunny Spain. It's the Bee Gees. You should be dancing. Come on.

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Well, there it is then. Another Monday under my belt. As I said, rather hot today. The studio is sweltering. Coming up at 2 o'clock, afternoon vibe with Jando. And don't forget, tomorrow morning, 7 till 8, the Wakey Wakey Show with the wonderful Sharon M. And then 8 to 10, Tim the Legend and the Breakfast Show, both here on Armoria Gold and our sister station, Armoria Radio 107.5. Now, don't forget, tomorrow at Bar Gemini, my sponsors, of course, for Bobby Gray on the wireless. A new time for Name That Tune. I think it's 7:30. And then, of course, on Wednesday, it's karaoke with Paul Hyde and Steak Night. Yummy. Whatever you're doing today, enjoy it. It's been great to have your company. I'll see you on the flip side. Thank you for listening. You know who you are. Bye now.

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2: How do, Chucky Eggs? Welcome to Jamming with Jando this lovely Monday afternoon, 17th of August. Happy birthday to my mum. She's 91 years young today. Had to get that in first, so I may play a song for her a bit later on. A big thank you to Paul Midday Mitchell for his show this afternoon on 107.5. And to Bobby Gray on the wireless and Almeria Gold on 95.5, all on FM, as you know. So in my 3 hours with you, we'll have Jamming with Jando, Two of a Kind, and my one-hit wonder. Now, more about those later on, as I always say. But here are two songs about my thread of the day. It's all about a four-letter word and something I haven't done since November 2022.

That was Sheena Easton with her 1980 hit Morning Train, also known as 9 to 5. But as we all know, they changed the title to that at the last minute to stop any confusion with my next hit. Can you guess what that might be?

0: Well, they should give you enough clues as today's Jamming with Jando. We've had Sheena Easton and Dolly Parton both singing about work. Yes, that's the four-letter word I was talking about. Nothing rude. Work. I haven't done a day's paid work since November 2002. That's because I'm an old person. So today all my songs have occupations somewhere in the title. Have a guess if you wish via the comments section, not forgetting private to the DJ, WhatsApp if you've got my number, or Messenger if I'm your friend on Facebook and I like you. I shall be playing the first song, obviously beginning with Jay on the half hour, so get your thinking caps on. Once again, all of today's songs relate to an occupation. So I'll be back in a bit.
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0: And welcome back. Let me say first hello to those on the comments. We've got Dr. Roberts, we've got John Alex, we've got Mimum, we've got Mr. Abraham, Maz, Janet in Sale and Dawny. Hello to you all. Right, quick recap for today's Jamming with Jando. Very simply, songs beginning with J, A, N, D and O that have an occupation or profession somewhere in the title. You've got about 20 minutes before I do my J song. So next up are three songs related to the Army, Navy and Air Force. Now, Maz suggested the White Stripes with Seven Nation Army, but I've played that a couple of times before. So instead, I've gone with Status Quo with You're in the Army Now. Ooh, I wonder if anybody can guess what the Navy one's going to be. Let me think.

That was Status Quo with You in the Army Now. Mum says, can I tell everybody, thank you very much for your birthday wishes to her. She's very grateful. So from the Army to the Navy. It is, of course, the Village People with their 1979 global hit, In the Navy. Keep guessing the J song, guys. We've had a couple of guesses from John Alex, but not quite there yet, John. Good afternoon, cat dog. How are you? This is a proper remix from 1994.

Oh, that's a great song, innit? I don't know if I've mentioned this, but I was in the Navy, you know. Well, I wasn't. I was in the Women's Royal Naval Service, which is now the Royal Navy. I think the Wrens and the Racks and the Wax are all disbanded. But anywho, that's a shame. So it was tricky to find a song with the actual word Air Force in the title. So instead, I've gone with Joan Armatrading and her hit Drop the Pilot from her eighth studio album called The Key from 1983. Cat Dog does a good version of this. Now, here's a thought, a serious thought. Do you actually need a... Oh, I swallowed my own... can I say the word spit? Yeah, I did. I swallowed my own spit then. Do you actually need a key for an aeroplane? Serious question.

0: I'm a trader, and I can just hear Cat Dog singing that at the top of her lungs. Right, I asked AI to come up with a joke about a pilot, and it said, why did the pilot get sent to his room? Because of his altitude. That's bad, isn't it? That's really bad. Next up, some messages. Then I'll be playing my chosen Jamming with Jando song, Letter J. Now, Maz came up with a great suggestion of Just a Gigolo by Bing Crosby. I've never heard that myself, but no, sorry. She said he must have had a bit of opium in his pipe when he sang that one. Good guess from John Alex as well, with Bobby Darin's Jailer, Bring Me Water. But neither of those are correct. I wonder what I'm going to play. Keep having a go, and I shall see you after these messages.
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Well, I've just had another suggestion from Barry D. Good afternoon to you. He said somebody who works in a jam factory might be jamming. Barry, please, no. Okay, my Jamming with Jando letter, J. Now, Vanessa Paradis was only 14 years old when she was launched into international superstardom with her 1987 smash hit, Joe Le Taxi. Now, while the song refers to Joe as a male taxi driver, the lyrics were actually inspired by a real-life woman named Maria José Leo dos Santos. What a name that is. She was a Portuguese emigre who fled her home country's nasty regime in the 1970s and set up in Paris, and she became legendary. So here is Vanessa Paradis with Joe Le Taxi.

Jolle taxi. Do you like my French accent? I'm going to say that only once. Up next is my A song. It'd be about half an hour or so. Now, it took some doing to find a song with an occupation in it that's got the letter... that the song starts with the letter A. And I have had to, for the first time ever, cheat a tiny, tiny, weeny bit. Now, I wonder if anyone can come up with something I couldn't. Anyway... The next three songs are all about the law. Of course, I've got to start with this one, haven't I?

I shot the sheriff. Oh, Mr. A liked that one. He said, it's a tune, Iron Man. That's true. One of Dr. Roberts's, isn't it? Okay, so that single was released in 1974. And despite Eric Clapton's legendary status of one of rock's greatest guitar icons, I Shot the Sheriff is the only song of Clapton's entire solo or band career to reach number one in the US. There's a thing. My A song, great guess, Maz. She's come up with Astronaut by Tears for Fears, but no, sorry, I've gone proper obscure. Now then, what else do we have about the law? Well, detectives, of course. Shall we have a bit of Elvis? Not Presley, obviously. Mr. Costello. More reggae, man.

you know, while that track is widely associated with his legendary backing group, The Attraction, that song was recorded in May 1977 before the band was even formed. Don't tell me you don't learn stuff on my show. Next up is Jackson Browne with his track called Lawyers in Love. He wrote it as a bit of a joke, apparently. So let's have a listen to this one.

0: Well, that was Jackson Brown with Lawyers in Love. Good afternoon, PMP. She is ironing. I always knew she's mad, but she's just proved it. Now, my A song, it took some searching for, as I said. Shall I give you a clue? It's extremely fast.
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2: Hello, I'm back. Now, after the next two songs, I shall be playing my jamming with Jando Letter A. I've had one guess, which was Astronaut from Maz. No, it's not that. So guess away on the comments if you wish. Private to the DJ, WhatsApp or Messenger. Shall we have a little bit of ABBA? Good profession, this one.

From ABBA with their teacher to Robbie Williams and his DJ. I'll be doing my jamming with Jando letter A after these.

0: Well, I've had another suggestion from Mr. A, and he said, how about Attack of the Mad Axeman, Michael Schenker Group? Never heard of it. Asked him if he made it up, but apparently he hasn't. But nah, sorry. So, this song is by a guy called Leroy Van Dyke. He did not write the song in a studio or on a farm. He penned it while serving as a special agent for the US Army Counterintelligence Corps during the Korean War. Now, the very first time Mr. Van Dyke ever performed it live was for his fellow troops in Korea. And remarkably, he was on the exact same USO tour bill as Marilyn Monroe, meaning that a country song about livestock auctioneering technically opened for Hollywood's biggest star. And my cheat is I've dropped the. This is The Auctioneer.
1: Hey, well, all right, sir, here we go there. What are they going to give for them? I have a $600 down here now.

0: All right, sir, open the gate and let them out and walk them, boys. Here we come, a lock number 29 in. What are they going to give for them? I'm a 25, to get 35, another 50, make it 50, bit of wrong, 59, 60, we're licking my 69, 75, and 85, and 95, 100, and 25, and 50, 75, and 2, and 3, and 4, and 5, and 6, and 7, and 8, and
1: how on earth do you perform that live? Well done, Leroy, I say. Now, this next song was born out of a direct challenge from the man's concerned, Auntie Lil. Now, she asked him why he only ever wrote songs about love and romance and challenged him to write a song about a completely different topic. Now, the man concerned looked around the room, spotted a paperback book his friend was reading, and decided to write a song in the exact format of a job application. Hey.

Well, the man in question was, of course, Mr. Paul McCartney. So his auntie Lil got him to write that one. Now, my next occupation is a movie star. And this song was a hit in 1975 from a guy called Harpo. I don't think he was one of the Marx Brothers. I think this was a different Harpo. Fun fact from this one, he actually has Anna Freed from ABBA as a guest backing singer on this one. Who knew?

0: That was Harpo with Movie Star. I wonder if he had Groucho on the backing vocals as another guest. No, probably not. My mum said that the Auctioneer song, she and her brother, my Uncle John, used to sing that years ago in the pub. Well, Mum, when you come over for my birthday, you'll have to get Mr. Action Jackson to see if he's got it on karaoke, and you can do it for everybody. How does that sound? That can be your birthday treat to everybody else. I'll be back in a bit.
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5: 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It's still hot and muggy in it, guys. I'm fed up with it now. I need a little bit of respite. Now then, the amount of facts and figures about this next song were pages long. So, I'm just going to play it. You all know what it is. Just sing along. I can hear you now.
6: On a warm summer's evening, on a train bound for nowhere, I met up with a gambler. We were both too tired to sleep, so we took turns of staring

Well, obviously, that was the fantastic Kenny Rogers there with The Gambler. You've got around 10 minutes time-ish before I will be playing my end song. Somebody's already guessed it before the show even started. It's a song that has an occupation in it, but that's the actual title as well. And another bit of a clue, it was used as an ad on the telly box. Now, from a gambler to a boxer. This is Simon and Garfunkel's hit from 1969, and it came from the historic album called A Bridge Over Troubled Waters.

Well, did you know the Lila Lie bit was never meant to be in the final song? Paul Simon, who wrote it, he put that in there as a temporary placeholder because he couldn't find the right words to finish the lyrics. However, they both felt that the wordless chanting perfectly captured the lonely, desperate mood of the song, so they kept it in. There's a thing. I'm doing a few reggae songs this week. I hope I'm not going to get told off later on by Dr. Roberts for stealing his thunder. Here's another one. Or two, if you count my jamming with Jando letter N. There's another clue. So, this is a Buffalo Soldier from the late, great Bob Marley. And the Wailers, of course.

0: Oh, Bob Marley and Buffalo Soldier. Now, not long before my jamming with Jando let her in, so I will say well done and whoop whoop to Maz, who didn't so much as guess it, but she did suggest it as a song for this week's thread. But I beat you to it, matey. It was already on me list. But well done, you. Now then, let's have a bit of this and I'll be back with jamming with Jando straight after. No, Mum, Chris hasn't taken over while I went to the loo.
1: 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Oh, and the Duchess will be with me every Monday, if she remembers to turn up.
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this song didn't do terribly well in the charts, but its peak position on the UK singles chart was for the famous 1997 cover version recorded by Sly and Robbie, which featured Simply Red. It was, as you probably remember, used as the music for a famous cold tincture of the same name. Now, that's not a tincture that was cold. It's a tincture for a cold. Didn't come out right. Anyway, in a tragic twist of timing, right as Night Nurse was dominating global radio stations, the singer was entirely unable to promote or enjoy it as he'd been arrested in Kingston for possession of unlicensed firearms and spent 6 months locked inside a Jamaican jail cell. That was reportedly his 27th arrest. Bit of a bad boy. I have no idea how he managed to record 10 studio albums. Here's Gregory Isaacs with Night Nurse. Well done, Maz.

0: gosh.
1: Oh, that was Night Nurse from Gregory Isaacs. I think that might be my last Jamming with Jando. Not Jamming with Jando, my last reggae song. I'm not sure. Anyway, Jamming with Jando's next letter is the letter D. Good afternoon, Tim the Legend. How are you? And I'll be playing that around 4 p.m. So you've got half an hour or so to guess. It should be a dead easy one. In fact, Gavlar has already had a whoop whoop. Well done, you. Up next, Lee Dorsey. Now, he was a true manual labourer. Before his music career, he served in the US Navy as a veteran in World War II and fought as a professional lightweight prize fighter. And even at the height of his chart success, he ran a full-time automobile body and fender repair shop in New Orleans. Now, he used to step away from that, obviously, to jump on the stage, but he never, ever, ever worked in a coal mine.

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Don't forget you can join in on the comment section if you want to. You don't need to guess stuff. Just jump on for the crack. Right, from a co-worker to a carpenter now. Not the group, of course. This is If I Were a Carpenter by the absolutely magnificent Four Tops. I loved this group as a kid.

0: I'm playing this next one as a request. I'm saying nothing about it. Apparently it's funny. I will have words if there's a single rude word in this, Maz. But here we go. Have a listen. This is called Take This Job and Put It Where the Sun Don't Shine.
1: Take this job and shove it.

There you go, Maz. That was by a guy called Johnny Paycheck. Good afternoon, Robbie. Good afternoon, Super Noodles. 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Up next is Reparata and the Delrons. Now, a fun fact about this one. The sudden British chart success of Captain of Your Ship turned the group into a highly sought-after studio commodity, and they actually sang the soulful backing harmonies on the legendary 1969 smash hit from the Rolling Stones called Honky Tonk Women. So this is Reparata and the Delrons with Captain of Your Ship.

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8: And welcome back. Now, Mother, I'm doing this because it's your birthday. I'll probably never do it again. But funnily enough, it's all about occupation. So this one's for you. You weren't even one and you're 91 today. Enjoy.

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Did I ever mention that I was in the Navy? I'm not sure. I might have done.

That was Sailor from Petula Clark. Now I've got Sailor by a group called Sailor. And after this, it will be my Jamming with Jando letter D. Keep guessing. It's an easy one. Good afternoon, Neil. How are you? Sorry I can't fit that in this week, hon. Next time, maybe.

0: That was Sailor. What have we got next? Ooh, I think I'll play my little jingle.
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Well, my D song should have been easy to guess. Well done, Gavlar. You got it. Now then, multi-instrumentalist Alana Curry, who was part of this band, made a bold fashion choice for this song's music video by completely shaving off her eyebrows. She later publicly confessed to deeply regretting the decision during the subsequent world tour, not because she looked a nana without her eyebrows, but because sweat from her heavy stage hats poured directly into her eyes while she was trying to play the drums and marimbas. Now, I wonder if it was stinging. Maybe if it was, she should have visited the doctor. See what I did there?

Doctor Doctor from the Thompson Twins. Well done, Gavlar. Now, according to the Move's lead singer, Roy Wood, this next track was born entirely out of panic. After finishing a live concert late one night, the band's manager casually informed them that he'd booked a premium recording studio for the next morning and they just had to record a hit single, like it's that simple. But because Mr. Wood had nothing prepared, the rest of the band went to sleep and left him completely alone, locked in a hotel room overnight with just an acoustic guitar. And he came up with this.

0: one finished quickly. That was a surprise. That was just for you, Mr. Abraham, my old mucker from Dorset Fire Brigade. I hope you enjoyed that. Right, shall we have a listen to what's going on in and around our area today and tomorrow?
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0: Okay, so on Monday the 17th of August, we have got at the New Bar International at 6 p.m. tonight, their fantastic quiz night. Now, you can't just turn up for that one, you have to book. It's very popular. They always do a quiz night special food as well. At the Oasis Clubhouse in Los Gallardos at 7 p.m, there's a quiz night, €6 per person, and includes a quiz night supper. Indian Garden in Arbeléas at 7 o'clock tonight. There's a special menu, €30 for two people, with music from Kaylee Friend. At the Cafeteria Terraza a Torrevella in Vera at 8 p.m, there is a Kendo's Karaoke. Crazy Daisies in Mahaka at 9 o'clock. There's another karaoke night, so you've got a choice. Tuesday the 18th of August 2026 at the Cubatin Hostel Maison Arbeléas at 2 o'clock, there's line dancing for mixed levels with Carrie. Bar 1 in Mahaka at 5 o'clock, there's a fun quiz. And there's another fun quiz at La Vida in Cucador at 6 p.m. So again, you've got a choice. At the Esperanza Bar, you've got a choice of another quiz at La Alfaquia at 7 o'clock. We've got our very own E&M smartphone quiz. You don't need to be a techie for that. You just need to have your mobile phone or your tablet. Ian will show you the rest. Miraflores in Los Gallardos at 7:30 p.m. Karaoke night with Gendo. And at the Irish Rover in Mahaka at 8 o'clock, there's another karaoke night with Rocket Man. Our sponsors, Sensations Restaurant, this Saturday on the 22nd of August in Mahaka at 9 o'clock. Their dinner dance is with a fantastic Harmony Duo. Now, don't forget to check with the venue that the event is still on. And remember to tell them that you heard it here on Almeria Radio. And if you book, please turn up. It's not good for the venues if you book and you don't turn up. Anyway, that's enough of that, I think, don't you? I've done a bit of moaning over that one. But anyway, enjoy if you do go.
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1: Good afternoon, Janet. She's back from walking Sidders, her little dachshund. Yes, Mr. Abraham, that was the best life. And this is how we met, because I used to be a radio operator in the fire service and Mr. Abraham was a firefighter and we used to talk across the airwaves then. Now then, shall we have my UK one-hit wonder? Yes, let's I Hear You Cry. This was number one over Christmas in 1971. And I know every single word to this and have in the past done it on karaoke. I think there may have been a couple of Malibus involved. I love the video to this. It was the old black and white slapstick silent movie style. Loved it. Enjoy.
2: You could hear the offbeats pound as they raced across the ground, and the clatter of the wheels as they spun round and round. And he galloped into Market Street, his badge upon his chest. His name was Ernie, and he drove the fastest milk cart in the West. Now Ernie loved a widow, a lady known as Sue. She lived all alone in Lily Lane at number 22. They said she was too good for him, she was haughty, proud and chic. But Ernie got his cocoa there 3 times every week. They called him Ernie. And he drove the fastest milk cart in the West. She said she'd like to bathe in milk. He said, all right, sweetheart. And when he'd finished work one night, he loaded up the cart. He said, you want it pasteurized, cause pasteurized is best. She says, Ernie, I'll be happy if it comes up to me chest. That tickled old Ernie.
3: Ernie!
2: And he drove the fastest milk cart in the West.
3: Oh.
2: Now Ernie had a rival, a evil-looking man called Two-Ton Ted from Teddington, and he drove the baker's van. He tempted her with his treacle tarts and his tasty oatmeal bread, and when she seen the size of his hot meat pies, it very near turned her head. She nearly swooned at his macaroon, and he said, now if you treat me right, you'll have hot rolls every morning and crumpets every night. He knew once she sampled his layer cake, he'd have his wicked way, and all Ernie had to offer was a pint of milk a day. Poor Ernie!
3: Ernie!
2: And he drove the fastest milk cart in the West. One lunchtime, Ted saw Ernie's awesome cart outside her door. He drove him mad to find it was still there at

0: the dust. Poor Ernie.
1: Ernie!
0: And he drove the fastest milk cart in the West. Ernie was only 52. He didn't want to die. But now he's gone to make deliveries in that milk round in the sky, where the customers are angels and ferocious dogs are banned, and a milkman's life is full of fun in that fairy dairy land. But a woman's needs are manifold, and Sue, she married Ted. But strange things happened on their wedding night as they lay in their bed. Was that the trees a-rustling, or the hinges of the gate? Or Ernie's ghostly gold tops a-rattling in their crate? They won't forget Ernie!
1: Ernie!
0: And he drove the fastest milk car in the West!
2: Hey, that's funny, that one. I do like that. I don't like Benny Hill. I'm sorry, Mr. Hill. I know you've shuffled off this mortal coil, but he never made me laugh. But I do like that song. So from one novelty classic to another, this is Mary Wilson here with her top 10 hit called Telephone Man. Now, decades after retiring from the music business to raise a family and teach choir in Georgia, she briefly returned to the studio at the turn of the millennium and released a modern version called Internet Man to poke fun at the early days of online dating, but I don't actually think it took off. Well, I've never heard of it anyway. Don't forget, around 4:30, I'll be playing my O song. You're looking for a song that begins with O that has an occupation in the title, and it may be linked to Telephone Man. Who

0: lolly just to do my thing.
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2: I do like that one. That was Telephone Man from Mary Wilson. No, Mom, I'm not playing Open the Door, Richard, again. Played that last week. What are you like? Right, the next one needs absolutely no introduction whatsoever.

Pearl's a singer from the absolutely magnificent Elkie Brooks. After this next song, I will be playing my O song, and whoop whoop, Gavlar, he's gone and done it again. Now then, before that, we got a double whammy for the professions next. It's the Carpenters singing Please Mr. Postman. And this is a song that actually did a bit of history in the charts because it reached number one on both occasions by both artists. It was originally done in 61 by the Marvelettes and then 74 by the Carpenters, which is, of course, the one that I have chosen to play. So this is Please Mr. Postman.

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Well done to Gavilar. Now, for international vinyl releases, Atlantic Records backed Operator with a cover of Tuxedo Junction on the B-side. So whilst Operator conquered the American charts for Manhattan Transfer, British DJs flipped the record and heavily played the reverse side, causing Tuxedo Junction to break away and peak at number 24 on the UK singles charts all on its own. But of course, because I'm on Occupations and Professions... I'm sorry, I've just had a giggle. My mum's just come up with her O song. She said, only got eyes for you because it's about opticians. Mum, just because it's your birthday. Right, this is Operator from Manhattan Transfer.

0: Well, Ian M loves that song, and because he's been so generous and kind about my choice, here's his request, so don't blame me.
1: Now here's a little story, to tell it is a must, about an unsung hero that moves away a dust. Some people make a fortune, others earn a mint. My old man don't earn much. In fact, he's flipping skint.

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Well, I've had a lot of novelty songs and a bit of reggae this week, haven't I? It's all been a bit of fun. This was suggested earlier. Now, I was going to be a very classical and play The Sorcerer's Apprentice by Paul Dukas as my background music. But this was suggested, so here we go. Let's have a drop of this instead.

Okay, what is on after me today? On Monday on 107.5 FM at 5 o'clock. Straight after me, you've got the Hit Mix with our own Rob Mack. 7 o'clock, you've got the Monday Movie Mixtape with Claire MC. 2 hours later at 9 o'clock, the Slade Show. I believe he's doing the second part of his interview with Dave Hill from Slade tonight. So have a listen in. 10:30 Monday night's rock, and at 12:30 a.m. there's some hand-picked music to take you right the way through the night to the morning shows. Monday on 95.5 FM, straight after me, you've got Richard with That Country Show. Lots of country music of all kinds. 7 o'clock, 2 hours later, is the Vintage Rock Show for 1 hour. And then at 8 o'clock, you've got some golden hits until 10 o'clock, where you've got the Golden Music Mix, taking you again right the way through the night. What's the name of this song, anyone? First one in gets a doll and a drum and a kick up the bum. How's that?

Mum's on form today. I know she's 91, but she's fully with it. She said that was appropriate. She was just stripping off in the bathroom. Not a sight anybody wants to see. Right, what's the next profession? It's a model. This is the model from Kraftwerk.

That was the model from Kraftwerk, and ja, ein Tune. Ja, das ist es, Mr. A. Well done, sir. Now, do you know there was a heck of a gap between that song's initial album release in May 78 and it peaking at number one on the UK charts in February 1982, almost 4 years. Next up, we have got Chairman of the Board singing Chairman of the Board. That's unusual, isn't it? That's a real thoughtful title, that one. That's definitely one that could have got a bit more enthusiasm with the title, if you ask me.

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10: And welcome back. So I've got two songs to go. The first one is especially for Mr. Paul SpongeBob SquarePants Mitchell. I know he's going to like this one. So everything's been about occupations this week. This is The Scientist, and it's by his favourite group called Coldplay. Now, next week, I'm going to do a thread all about sweet stuff, fruit and sweet things, that kind of thing. So if you've got any suggestions, drop me a line. But this is Coldplay with The Scientist.

Well, it only remains for me to say thank you very much for joining in on the comments today. I hope you've enjoyed all my songs about occupations and professions. So until the same time next week, stay safe. And, well, I'm going to finish with yet another novelty song. Please don't sack me, cat, dog or Robbie. Ta-ra!

0: Almeria Gold. Sponsored by Clover Estates, the agent that does more.
1: A decision on whether to allow more drilling in the North Sea could be made within weeks. Consultations on developments at Rosebank, west of Shetland, and Jackdaw of Aberdeen have now closed. Environmental campaigners are warning of more extreme weather events if they get the go-ahead. Neil McCulloch is the chief executive of Adura, which is behind both projects.
2: Both fields have been approved in the past. They were both fully consented. Jackdaw is essentially complete. It's 99% complete. You know, the facilities for Rosebank are already in place. If the fields weren't to be consented, all that would have to be removed.
1: Andy Burnham has reportedly sent messages to a hoaxer claiming to be White House Chief of Staff Susie Wales. It's understood nothing of significance was exchanged. Downing Street declined to comment. A woman who tried to murder a toddler by repeatedly giving her adult medicines has been sentenced to at least 6 years in prison. Laura Doherty from Glenrothes in Fife gave the young girl antidepressants and painkillers multiple times over nearly 2 years. One incident took place in a children's hospital ward. Judge Michael O'Grady, KC, sentenced the 35-year-old.
3: You did this to an already sick child in the very place where others were attempting to make her well and whole again. The word wicked is an old-fashioned word, but there are times when no other will suffice.
1: Reform UK claims the British taxpayer is acting as the welfare state for the world. The party's confirmed plans to ban all foreign nationals claiming most benefits if it wins the next election. The Scottish FA says it's lost confidence in FIFA president Gianni Infantino. It's joining English, Welsh and Irish governing bodies in saying it won't support his re-election bid over botched plans to sell the World Cup to private investors. And Wessex Water has become the latest supplier to announce a hosepipe ban. The move, coming in tomorrow, will affect 1.4 million customers in Bath, Somerset, Dorset and Wiltshire. That's the latest. I'm Charlie Max.
4: And good evening, it's Monday and it's the Country Show. And kicking us off tonight, we've got Mr. Luke Combs, one of the biggest stars of country music. And She's Got the Best of Me.

And that's Luke Combs kicking off the country show this evening, a track from his debut album in 2018. The album was called This One's For You, and that track was called She Got The Best Of Me. Well, we've got two of the biggest stars of country music kicking off the show tonight. After Luke Combs, we've got this guy, Chris Stapleton.

Oh, I think I may have lost you there for a minute, but we're back on air, I believe. Are we? That's Abby Anderson, Make Him Wait, there's the track. And a country legend up next, it's Glen Campbell. You might recognise this one, it's called Southern Nights.

0: That's the late, great Glen Campbell and a track from his debut album, or debut album rather, back in 1977. That's the title track, Southern Nights.
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8: And back with the music, and bands are a bit of a relative rarity in country music. It's usually solo artists or duos, but this is a band that's very much on the up. In fact, they won an award at the American Country Music Awards earlier this year for Best New Coming Band. They're called 49 Winchester, and it's a track called Make It Count.

That's a band called 49 Winchester. They're from Virginia, and a track called Make It Count. And on my little research that I do for creating a playlist every week, I have a little look around and see what music there is. And I stumbled across this young lady. She's very much on the rise at the moment. Her name's Abby Cohn, and it's a track called If You Were a Song.

That's a very talented singer-songwriter, very new on the scene, called Abby Cohn. She's from Texas. There seems to be a hotbed of country music talent in Texas. No more than this guy, a country legend. This is Willie Nelson.

That's Willie Nelson on the road again, and he was from Texas as well. Now, every week we welcome any suggestions or any requests, and we had a request from our good friend Alf Warden the other day, and he said he wanted something by Violet Hensley. Now, being fairly new to country music, I've no idea who Violet Hensley may have been, so I dug a track out and realised that she was a pretty famous violinist, or fiddler, as they called them there, going back for many years. Nothing quite remarkable about her, apart from she's a damn good fiddle player, until I realised she died earlier on this month, age 109 years old. Amazing. Anyway, this is Violet Hensley, a track called Brushy Fork.

0: That's quite amazing. Violet Hensley's her name. That's especially for a good friend at Alf Warden, who requested that. That's very new to me. I had no idea who she was, but quite an amazing lady. Died earlier on this month, aged 109 years old. Incredible.
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0: Apologies, every now and again I keep losing you a little bit because we've got a couple of Gremlin seems to have paid a visit this evening, so I've got to keep my eye on it, so hopefully it won't spoil too much. Right, anyway, continue with the music. This is Dolly Parton. Pure and Simple, a track that apparently she'd created to celebrate her 50th wedding anniversary.

That's the one and only Dolly Parton, of course, and Pure and Simple, a title track to her 45th studio album she made. 45th, incredible. Right, from someone that's been doing the business in the country music scene for many, many years, to a relative newcomer, but someone that really is the top of her game at the moment. I'm talking about Ella Langley, whose single Choosing Texas has been number one for the best part of the year, remains number one not only in the country charts, but also in the Billboard 100. And I'm not going to play that, I'm going to play another track, which is a great track. It's called I Learned to Cry Alone.

Well, we seem to be having one a little two problems technically here at the moment, so I'm going to carry on with the music anyway. This is Hudson Westbrook, Painted You Pretty.

That's Hudson Westbrook, another guy who's on the up and in the country music scene at the moment, a track called Painted You Pretty. Now, we also enjoy hearing some local artists and their music, and we're always happy to promote that on the show. With that in mind, he doesn't live here full time, but he's a very talented guy that comes and visits every now and again. He used to come to our open mic. He's currently over in Vietnam doing gigs in Vietnam. His name is Mark Hilton, and he's a very talented singer-songwriter. And this is one of his songs, and it's called Going Up to Sao Paulo. So it's quite locally based.

That's very talented local guy, Mark Hilton, although he's not here all the time. He does come and visit, and we always enjoy seeing him at our open mic nights that we do, or rather we did. Apologies, we do have a little problems with gremlins in the works at the moment. I'm trying to get on top of it as best I can, so please bear with us.

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1: Right, we're going to continue now with a lady that I played a few of her tracks recently. She's named Avery Anna. She actually won Best Newcomer at the ACM Awards earlier this year. And this is a track that actually goes back to 2022, and it's simply called La-Di-Da.

0: That's a lady by the name of Avery Anna. So we've played a few of her tracks recently, and a very talented singer-songwriter, fairly new on the scene, and was voted Best Newcomer at the ACM Awards earlier this year. And we'll try and play a bit more of her in future weeks. Right, and just a reminder, if you've got any more requests or suggestions, please feel free to send it in to us. We're always interested to hear from you, anything you want to hear. Any musician guys out there that want your music promoted on our show, we're more than happy to do so. If it kind of fits or fully fits the fairly loose genre title of country music at the moment, because country music is a lot different to what it used to be, that's for sure. And country rock, we've got country, goodness knows what else at the moment, so almost anything goes. So feel free to please send anything in that you want us to play.
1: Almeria Gold, sponsored by Clover Estates, the agent that does more.
2: Environmental groups want the Prime Minister to invest in renewable energy, not allow more North Sea drilling. A decision is expected in the coming weeks on whether to explore the Rosebank oil field west of Shetland and the Jackdaw gas platform off Aberdeen. The developer says the projects would result in billions of pounds of investment and create 3,500 jobs. But Ariba Hamid from Greenpeace UK is concerned.
3: This does not take a penny off our bills. It doesn't make us any less dependent on fossil fuels. It doesn't even reduce our imports, because 80% of this oil and gas is actually sold on the international market. The pragmatic thing to do is to invest in renewable energy.
2: Andy Burnham's understood to have been pranked by someone pretending to be the White House Chief of Staff, Susie Wiles. Messages were reportedly exchanged before the Prime Minister became suspicious. Number 10's defending using the emergency alert system on Friday night to warn of the risk of wildfires. Shadow Home Secretary Chris Philp says it was misused because there is no immediate risk to life. A loophole which allows sex offenders to change their identity in order to hide their past could be closed. One convicted paedophile is believed to have used up to 20 aliases to start new relationships. The government says it's looking at the issue. Sebastian Pocconioli says he's proud to have been appointed as the new head coach of Scotland. The former West Brom and Brighton fullback will lead them into the Nations League after succeeding Steve Clarke on an initial two-year contract. As a manager, the Belgian guided Union Saint-Gilloise to their first league title in 90 years in 2025. Pocconioli says he's looking forward to developing the national team.
4: I never go through a challenge where I can't feel the connection. And Scotland is a passionate country for football. I'm passionate.
2: And Bonnie Tyler's been remembered as a star but never a diva at a funeral. It's included renditions of some of her biggest hits. Fans applauded as the singer's white coffin was carried into Swansea Minster. That's the latest. I'm Charlie Max.
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0: And back with the music, and we've got one of our favourites coming up next. It's Miranda Lambert, one of her early hits, coming back to 2017, and where she sings about those ugly lights.

0: Miranda Lambert, back to 2017 and the album Weight of These Wings, and the ugly lights she refers to are those that go on in the bar at the end of the evening when you're just getting going and are about to close. Anyway, lots going on over this course this week and the next couple of days. Delisa's got some details.
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2: Okay, right. Tonight, Oasis Clubhouse, Los Gallardos at 7pm. It's their quiz night. It's €6 per person, which includes a quiz night supper. Indian Garden at Arbeles at 7pm tonight. You've got a special menu, which is €30 for two people, and music by Kaylee Friend. Cafeteria Teresa Todavela at Bera at 8pm. You've got Kendo's karaoke. And Crazy Daisies in Mahaka at 9pm. It's their karaoke night. And tomorrow, Cubatin Hostel Maison Arbeles at 2pm, got line dancing for mixed levels with Carrie. Bar 1 Mahak at 5pm, there's their fun quiz. La Vida Cucador at 6pm, it's their quiz night. Esperanza Bar La Alfaquia at 7pm, it's Ian M's smartphone quiz. Miraflores Los Gallardos, 7:30 p.m. It's their karaoke night with Kendo. And finally, the Irish Rover Mahaka, 8pm, it's karaoke night with Rocket Ron.
0: Okay, thanks, Delise. And don't forget, just check the details of those what's on, just to make sure you don't miss anything. And as always, say, please get out there and support all these venues, the live music, karaoke, quizzes, or whatever they do. They need your support to continue, so please get out there and do it. Plenty of other stuff going on later on in the week, of course, as well. All right, we're going to continue with some music now.
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0: Right, before we had the break for Delisa's What's On, we had Miranda Lambert and... Strangely enough, by coincidence, this is her ex-husband, Blake Shelton, and a track called Honeybee.

Blake Shelton, Honeybee, as I said earlier, he was used to be married to Miranda Lambert, now married to Gwen Stefani, and that was a song that was nominated for a Grammy at the time. Right, just to go carrying on from what Delice was talking about, the What's On, I've got to give a mention to Delice's duo DNA, who are going to be playing at Trapezza in Turin on Saturday at 7 o'clock. Great mix of music they'll do down there, so if you go down there, I'm sure you're going to enjoy yourself. But just a special mention for our good friend Paul Messenger, people will know him as One Love, who we sadly lost a couple of months back, very tragically, from the dreaded cancer. So they're just going to dedicate that gig to him, and we'll do a little fundraiser for the Max charity as well. And I just had a message actually from Paul's wife, Carol, because last night down in his hometown of Broadstairs in Kent, I had a tribute night at a venue down there. And it was, she just said it was absolutely unbelievable. It was absolutely rammed with some fabulous music and people both inside and outside everywhere. And a fitting tribute to a very nice guy, a very talented guy, who's sadly going to be missed. Right, we're going to continue with the music here now. This is Brett Young. And in case you didn't know, that's the song called, in case you didn't know.

0: In case you didn't know, that's Brett Young from 2017 and the title track from his album. That was his fourth studio album.
1: 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I've got True or False and Top of the Pops on the hour with a chart rundown from a random year. 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

That's a lady by the name of Olivia Lane, another very talented Texan singer-songwriter, and a track called Hey 3am. Right, another country legend here, somebody still performing, still at the top of their game. It's Tim McGraw, and this is going back a few years, but it's called Standing Room Only.

0: Standing Room Only, Tim McGraw, and that's from his 16th studio album, going back to 2023. Now, when Taylor Swift writes a song with your name as the title, you know you kind of made it, haven't you? Anyway, that's Tim McGraw, and this is Delise with the this week's Song of the Week. What have you got this week, Delise?
1: Right, this week I'm going for somebody that we had the pleasure of going to see in, I think it was Kentucky we went to see her. Her name's Elle King, and this is America's Sweetheart.
0: If ever there was a girl with a bit of attitude, this is it.

0: That's Delise's pick of the week. A great song too. That's El King, America's Sweetheart. Basically about take me as you find me. I ain't America's sweetheart and I ain't gonna change.
1: Do we really have to grow up?
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0: Well, I can say a quick hello to Erica and Chris, listening to us in the West London area. Nice to hear from you. Yeah, Mark Hilton's song I spotted earlier on down there. I thought I'm going to play that. I don't know if it's necessary country music, but I liked it. And he's a lovely guy and a very talented guy. So, and it's my show, so what the hell. And yeah, we hope to see him sometime next year. Right, we're going to continue with the music now. We're going back quite a few years for Alan Jackson. And this is Little Biddy.

That's Alan Jackson, or AJ. He's got a great bar down on Broadway in Nashville there, and that's the track going back to 30 years, 1996, and it was a number one then, called The Little Bitty, rather. We've got Keith Urban up next, featuring Miranda Lambert. We'll roll.

Miranda Lambert there, We Were Us, and a track from his album called Fuse, going back to 2012. Great track that. Right, next up we've got another rarity, a band, Midland, who we played a few times before, and this is called Long Neck Way to Go. I've got it.

Long Neck Way to Go, that's the band Midland featuring John Pardy, coming back to 2022. Now, Robert Plant is not someone you normally associate with country music, but he put out a great album about 10 years ago now with Alison Krauss called Raising Sand. And this is a track that's released as a single from it as well. It's called Gone, Gone, Gone.

That's Robert Plant and Alison Krauss at, from an album called Raising Sand that they produced about 2007, I think I read. And you wouldn't believe that was the same person as used to belt out the Led Zeppelin numbers, so he's just got versatility with his voice, I suppose. Anyway, we're moving on rather quickly because we've got Thomas Rhett from last year now. Dance With You.

0: That's Thomas Rhett and a track from last year called Dancer With You.
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0: Right, we're running short of time, but I've got just about time, hopefully, to play this. I'm going to play this because it's the song of the year, really. And it's been number one for goodness knows how many weeks. And it's kind of best shows off what country music is like today. This is Ella Langley. It's number one in the US Billboard chart as well. This is Jews in Texas.

That's got to be Song of the Year, probably. That's Ella Langley and Choosing Texas, a massive hit in the US and also top 10 in the UK as well. Right, we're going to finish off with this one, Kelsea Ballerini, talking about baggage.

That's Kelsey Ballerini in a track called Baggage. I'm going to cut Kelsey off a little bit short, and I'm going to fit a couple of tracks in from Lester Flatt and Earl Scruggs. All aboard.

Right, I'm going to sign off with that one. Thank you very much, everybody, for listening, and I hope you've enjoyed the remix of music we played for you this evening, and we'll be back next Monday, of course. We hope to see you then. From Delise and I, it's good night.

0: Almeria Gold, sponsored by Clover Estates, the agent that does more.
1: Angela Rayner says a lack of spending on infrastructure has left the UK vulnerable to extreme hot weather. The Housing Secretary has been touring the devastation wreaked by wildfires at Starbridge in the West Midlands, where 19 homes have been destroyed.
2: We've said that we need to invest in our infrastructure. What we've seen is over the last decades that we haven't built reservoirs that we need to build. We've not increased our capacity and the resilience in our public sector. We saw cuts over the last decade and a half.
1: Number 10's also defending using the emergency alert system on Friday night to warn of the risk of wildfires. Developers of two North Sea drilling projects say they'd bring billions of pounds of investment and create 3,500 jobs. A government decision on whether to explore the Rosebank and Jackdaw platforms is expected within weeks now that public consultations have closed. Downing Street has declined to comment on reports Andy Burnham exchanged messages with someone impersonating the White House Chief of Staff, Susie Wiles. It's understood the Prime Minister became suspicious and quickly reported it. The office of the Israeli PM says it's had constructive discussions with Tony Blair over the future of Gaza. Yesterday, the former Prime Minister met Hamas officials as part of his role on President Trump's Board of Peace. Bonnie Tyler's white coffin has been carried into Swansea Minster, covered in white roses and lilies. As she was brought inside for the last time, If I Sing You a Love Song and It's a Heartache were played. The service was streamed online and featured Bonnie's tour manager, Matt Davis, remembering her passion.
3: Bonnie was indeed a legend, truly, in the real sense of the word. But more than that, she was that rarest and most precious of things, a genuinely good person.
1: And the Scottish FA has confirmed it won't back Gianni Infantino in his bid to be re-elected FIFA president. It's over his failed attempt to sell off the World Cup to private investors. That's the latest. I'm Charlie Mack.

It's the only way I could have kicked off this week's Vintage Rock Show, isn't it? Deep Purple with Smoke on the Water, because obviously, very, very recently, the main man himself, Ritchie Blackmore, teamed up with Deep Purple for the first time in 33 years. Yes, he went on stage with them in the US, and it was such a moving way to see him and Ian Gillan linked arm in arm at the end of the song, and just a tremendous thing to see after so many years of disputes and unfriendliness and things like that. It was nice to see Ritchie and Ian back together again with Deep Purple on stage. Anyway, that was brilliant. Deep Purple, Smoke on the Water, kicking off this week's Vintage Rock Show. I'm Paul Stevenson, playing you an hour of classic rock songs from the 60s, 70s and the 80s. Plus, I've got a clip of an interview with former Jethro Tull guitarist Martin Barr. That's coming up very soon indeed, but let's get this cracker on the way from you. For 1983, the album Thunder and Lightning, this is the brilliant band from Ireland, Thin Lizzy, with The Holy War on the Vintage Rock Show.

The final Thin Lizzy studio album, Thunder and Lightning, from 1983. In fact, it's probably my favourite album from the band, and that's one of the tracks off it. It's called The Holy War. The guitarist on the album was none other than John Sykes, who went on to help make Whitesnake such a huge, huge household name, especially in America, when they did that 1987 album with Here I Go Again, the remix version and everything else that came with it. Anyway, let's carry on now and play something from the 70s. 1974, this one first came out from the album Secret Treaties. This is a great tune, one of my favourites. It's actually been covered by Metallica and other bands as well, but this has got one of those kind of slow build-ups, big choruses, back to the slow, back to the big. It's nice shifts, it's a great track. I love it, hope you like it. Blue Oyster Cult, Astronomy, on the Vintage Rock Show.

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0: From one of the greatest albums of all time, Led Zeppelin 4. That is, of course, the Mighty Zeppelin with Black Dog on the Vintage Rock Show. And I'm playing you that because I spoke recently with a man called Martin Barr. He was the guitarist in Jethro Tull. Now, you're probably thinking, Jethro Tull, Led Zeppelin, where's the connection? Well, the connection is this. When Martin Barr went to record his now very famous guitar solo on the song Aqualung, Jimmy Page turned up and tried to put him off. True story. Here's Martin recalling it now.
1: I had no ideas at all. I think I had the sort of beginning, you know, the half time. I sort of worked that out. And then it was just like, see what happens. That's the way it was in the studio all the time. So I go in, start playing the solo. And that's when Jimmy Page, Led Zeppelin were in the basement. And we hadn't seen them for a month, but they were buried in their album and we were in ours. And he finally had a half an hour off and he came to say hi. And he was waving at me from the control room. And I couldn't stop playing. You know, I was in the middle of the solo and he put me off. I didn't want him to put me off. So I just turned around. I turned my back on him. Sorry about that. But that was the take. That was, you know, one take and that was it.
0: And did Jimmy make any comments about the solo at the time?
1: I think he left. I don't remember. I don't remember. He probably didn't. We were friends. And I don't think I ever had that sort of mutual admiration thing. And Tull were never like that. In Tull, we never, ever told each other, you did a good job. I like what you did on that. It just wasn't in our ethic. It wasn't for a bad reason. It's just we took it for granted. We're going to do the best we could. We worked ridiculously hard to make it the best. We never patted ourselves on the back.
0: There you go. That is the former Jethro Tull guitarist, Martin Barr, talking about trying to record one of the famous guitar solos, the one from Aqualung, with Jimmy Page just trying to put him off. And if you want to hear the full interview and you want to hear any other interviews I've done with classic rock legends over the years, then please do check out my YouTube channel. It's called VRP Rocks, or you can find it on all the podcast sites, Spotify, Apple Podcasts, whatever you want, or look for us on social media as well, Facebook and Instagram. You'll be able to see all the interviews I've done on there. I put a different clip. In fact, I'm putting two clips a day from my interviews up on Facebook and Instagram. So if you love your classic rock, then please do check it out. Just search for VRP Rocks wherever you go. Anyway, we've talked about it. We've heard about how the solo came together. Let's play the famous track itself now from 1971. This is Jethro Tull with Aqualung on the Vintage Rock Show.

That's an iconic track for you. Jethro Tull with Aqualung on the Vintage Rock Show. That one from 1971. Right, let's dive back into the 60s now and play you this track, considered sufficiently provocative enough back in 1966 that some radio stations basically didn't play it. They were reluctant to play it. This is my favourite song for the band. Not the Wild Thing. No, it's not that at all. This is the Troggs with I Can't Control Myself on the Vintage Rock Show. Ow!

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What a track that is. From the album Belladonna from 1981, that is Stevie Nicks with Edge of 17. Such a great track, isn't it? Love it. Anyway, let's play you something now a little bit different. This one from 1982. It's from a Dutch band called Golden Earring. We all know the big song, the big driving classic, which is Radar Love. But I'm going to play you something from their 80s catalogue. It was a big success over in America, thanks to MTV and the video and all that sort of stuff. But I absolutely love this track. It does go on a little bit. It's about 7 minutes long, but it is a good song, and I hope you enjoy it too. This is the brilliant Golden Earring with Twilight Zone. Play for you now on the Vintage Rock Show.

What a tune that is. That is Golden Earring with Twilight Zone on the Vintage Rock Show. I've been Paul Stevenson. Thank you so much for tuning in this week. Just a reminder, please do check out my YouTube channel, my Facebook, Instagram, the podcasts on Spotify or Apple Podcasts or wherever you get your podcasts. Just search for VRP Rocks. It's my thing where I interview classic rock stars. I've interviewed well over 300, more than 50 Rock and Roll Hall of Famers. You name it, I've pretty much interviewed someone from that band. So there you go. Please do check it out. VRP Rocks, wherever you go. And I'm going to leave off with this one, a live version of a great cover recorded back at the Hammersmith Odeon in London in 1978. It made the expanded live version, Live in the Heart of the City release for the brilliant Whitesnake. This is Ain't No Love in the Heart of the City. I'll be back same time next week to do it all over again for you. So until then,

0: Almeria Gold, sponsored by Clover Estates, the agent that does more.
1: The Housing Secretary has labelled the wildfires that completely destroyed 19 homes in Stourbridge in the West Midlands as absolutely horrendous. Angela Rayner says the government's already spending £100 million on new equipment for fire services. More than 1,100 wildfires have been recorded across England and Wales in 2026 so far. Annie Shuttleworth from the Met Office says the weather's now changing.
2: Predominantly northwestern areas will actually see the most significant rainfall. Our weather's going to be moving in from the northwest. So parts of western Scotland through the next few days, Monday, Tuesday into Wednesday. But then I think most of us will see at least some rain from Wednesday onwards.
1: Developers of the Rosebank oil field have welcomed the end of a consultation as a major step. Andy Burnham will now decide whether or not to allow drilling at the platform near west of Shetland and the Jackdaw gas field off Aberdeen. The company behind both projects say they'll bring nearly £11 billion of investment and over 3,000 jobs. Here's Scotland's First Minister, John Swinney.
3: Individual applications are considered on their merits. We have to be satisfied that that activity is compatible with our journey to net zero. We've obviously got to be mindful of energy security issues, and these are some of the considerations that the UK government must now wrestle with.
1: Thousands of people are expected at a vigil in London for former Cambridge professor Jason Arday, who was found dead last week, days after resigning following accusations of plagiarism, which he denied. Andy Burnham is understood to have been pranked by someone pretending to be White House Chief of Staff Susie Wiles. Messages were reportedly exchanged before the Prime Minister became suspicious. Scottish FA has become the latest to withdraw support for Gianni Infantino's re-election bid. It's over the FIFA president's botched attempts to sell off stakes in the World Cup to private investors. And Bonnie Tyler's been remembered as a star, but never a diva, at a funeral that included renditions of some of her biggest hits. Fans applauded as the singer's white coffin was carried into Swansea Minster. That's the latest. I'm Charlie Mann.

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5: Hello, welcome to the show. It's Monday, the 17th of August, 2026. I'm Paul Baker on your radio for the next couple of hours. Music from Capella, Baby Bird and Boys to Men coming up for you very soon. And we'll do today's celebrity birthdays. First, though, here's Andrew Gold.
3: Paul Baker.

Right, here we go then. Monday, the 17th of August, 2026. Coming up a bit later on, unspoken supermarket rules and signs that you have mastered small talk. We've got the usual stuff as well. Amazing facts of the day, Brainbuster, and on this day in history. Right now, let's have a look at today's celebrity birthdays. Robert De Niro is celebrating his 83rd birthday today. Kevin Rowland of Dexy's Midnight Runners, also 73 today. Julian Fellowes from Downton Abbey is 77. Robin Cousins, the British Olympic figure skating gold medalist and a broadcaster, 69 today. Belinda Carlisle is 68. Sean Penn is 66. And Donnie Wahlberg of New Kids on the Block is 57 years old today as well. It's Black Cat Appreciation Day. It's National Non-Profit Day. National Vanilla Custard Day today. It's also National Cupcake Day. And finally, it's National I Love My Feet Day.

0: Now, at the end of the show on Friday, I gave you the conversation starter question. What is a completely specific, harmless daily mystery in your life you've given up trying to solve? For Ryan, it's where the second black sock vanishes to every time he does a dark wash. For Sophie, why the home Wi-Fi drops out 30 seconds every afternoon at precisely 3:15 without fail. Thomas, how a single random playing car got stuck behind the back of his bathroom radiator 5 years ago. And for Megan, who in her house keeps putting empty cardboard cereal boxes straight back into the cupboard.
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On the way next, it's your Brainbuster for Monday. This is Paul Baker. On the way, music from The Cars, Bruce Springsteen, Blue Pearl, and Atlantic Star. First, though, with You and Again. It's a number one from 1987, and it's the Bee Gees.

0: It's time now for your Monday Brainbuster question, and it goes like this. 100 people were surveyed and asked, do you pour your milk into the cup before or after removing the tea bag? How many people said they pour the milk in after removing the tea bag? Have a think about that. The answer's next.
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0: 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Personally, I leave the tea bag in so I can make it as strong as I like, but I'm in the minority here because 89% said they pour the milk in after removing the tea bag.
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5: Amazing Facts for Monday on the way for you very, very soon. Get ready for music from Army of Lovers, Tribe Called Quest, and right now, the late, great Bonnie Tyler.

0: On the way in the next hour of your show for Monday, unspoken supermarket rules and signs that you have mastered small talk. We've got On This Day in History as well. Right now, it's time for Monday's Amazing Facts of the Day. A standard single strand of spaghetti is called spaghetto. The legal name for a group of flamingos is a flamboyance. Sloths can hold their breath underwater for 40 minutes. The national animal of Scotland is the mythical unicorn. And in 2011, a man successfully applied to register his official signature as a drawing of three cat faces. Is that true?
1: Paul Baker.

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On a bar stool, she took off her ring. 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